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It's Stacy. Today, May 10th, National Shrimp Day. You want to go watch Forrest Gump now, don't you?

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Whether it's artificial or actual, we lack all intelligence here. 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Mm-hmm.

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Stacy hanging with you. And here's to some of the best TV moms. Claire Dunphy. And I guess we got to mention Gloria too. Morticia Adams. Claire Huxtable. Marge Simpson. And Kitty Foreman. My personal fave.

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0: 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It's Stacy, and aside from any scary movies that I don't even want to click on, no thank you. It's sequel time. So Mortal Kombat 2, 5 years later, with the 2021 Mortal Kombat, of course, and Devil Wears Prada 2, 20 years later. That one's doing really well in theaters.
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It's Stacy, and Louder Than Life is back in Louisville this September. So almost 200 bands over 4 days. We can get you in for the entire weekend. It's quite the hookup. 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

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A happy Mother's Day to you. 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

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It's Stacy, and thanks for hanging out. Hamburg, we always appreciate you listening to Lexington's Rock Alternative.

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It's Stacy. Today, May 10th, is National Shrimp Day. That's what did Red Lobster in. Endless shrimp. Bad move, Red Lobster.

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I say you look so fine that I really want to make you mine. 4, 5, 6, come on and get your kicks. Now you don't

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It's Stacy, and Louder Than Life is back in Louisville this September. So almost 200 bands over 4 days, and we can get you in for the entire weekend. 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
1: It's Stacy, and I didn't even know there were Pokemon Pop-Tarts until I started seeing that scalpers snagged them all up. They're supposed to be like $3 a box. Pokemon did a promotion at Target for Pokemon-themed Pop-Tarts. $3 a box, it's reasonable. But those that snagged them up are selling them for $25 a box. And jackets and bags that are being flipped for hundreds of dollars. This is propaganda at its finest.
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1: Stacy with you, and to all the moms that rock, well, thanks. 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A very happy Mother's Day to you. I hope you get the relaxation that you deserve. Matriarchs, you

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97.7 WTF. It's Stacy, and Louder Than Life is back in Louisville this September. So almost 200 bands over 4 days, and we can get you in for the entire weekend. It's quite the hookup. 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

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Stacy, hanging with you. Happy Mother's Day. I'm very grateful to have a really super dope mother-in-law. And of course, my mom, Stacy's mom, has got it going on.

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It's Stacy. Today, May 10th. These national holidays get out of control, but this one I think I can get behind as a mother. National Clean Up Your Room Day. Do it.

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It's Lexington's Rock Alternative. Stacy hanging with you on Mother's Day. Matriarchs, you rule. And I know this can be a tricky holiday to navigate, depending on what you have going on. But a very happy Mother's Day from our iHeart family to yours.

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My name's Shroom. Louder Than Life's back in Louisville this September with nearly 200 bands over 4 days. And we're going to get you in for the entire weekend. 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

0: 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My name's Shroom. 60% of U.S. workers say they have a toxic boss. According to this Harris Poll Toxic Boss Survey, that's 6 in 10 workers say they have a toxic boss. And according to the research, that's somebody who exhibits harmful workplace behaviors, including unfair preferential treatment, lack of recognition, blame shifting, unnecessary micromanagement, ugh, yuck, unreasonable expectations, being unapproachable, taking credit for others' ideas, oh, that's terrible, acting unprofessionally, or discriminating against employees based on personal characteristics. Sheesh. Now, my boss is wonderful. And I'm not just saying that because my boss is staring at me right now. Seriously, stop staring at me. It's weird.
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97.7 WTF. Scalpers are making it hard for fans to catch them all with a new Pokemon promotion at Target. These Pokemon-themed Pop-Tarts, which retail for about $3, are being sold for as much as $25 per box amid high demand and limited supply. Other merchandise, including jackets and bags, is also being flipped for hundreds of dollars above retail. The promotion has led to shortages at Target stores nationwide, many items selling out shortly after release. There's a second wave of Pokemon merchandise coming in early June.

Lexington's Rock Alternative, 97.7 WTF. I'm Shroom. I'll tell you about some popular menu items at McDonald's overseas that we don't have here that would be pretty cool if we did. Coming up, 1 o'clock. Here's Ice Nine Kills.

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97.7 WTF. My name's Shroom. Louder Than Life's back in Louisville this September with nearly 200 bands over 4 days. And we're going to get you in for the entire weekend. 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
1: I'm Shroom. McDonald's drops special menu items internationally that Americans are begging to have here in the States. Food critics say the offerings make our menu look predictable. Here are some of the overseas offerings that Americans hope to land here. Mixed spaghetti. Yeah, in the Philippines, they got mixed spaghetti. I would totally eat that. How about a McBaguette? That's obviously in France. A corn pie at McDonald's in Thailand. Okay, I would eat it. I like all pie. And the teriyaki burger in Japan. Actually, I might book a trip to Japan to go try it.
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Shine Down. They're going to release their new album this month on May 29th. It's called 8. Now, an album coming out shortly after on June 5th, Evanescence, Sanctuary. It's the new single, Who Will You Follow?

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My name's Shroom. Louder Than Life's back in Louisville this September with nearly 200 bands over 4 days. And we're going to get you in for the entire weekend. 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
1: I'm Shrum. 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Although, how I think about it, I learned a lot from, you know, going to the back of the store at Spencer's Gifts through the years, especially when I was a kid. But anyhow, yeah, I'm talking about the store at the mall. Spencer's Gifts. College campuses, most recently Rowan University in New Jersey, have been visited by the Sexology 101 truck, which comes courtesy of Spencer's. Inside the truck, those who pay it a visit will find a pleasure expert, sex toys, free condoms, and more. The event has been hosted by Dirty Lola from the Netflix documentary, The Principles of Pleasure. 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

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I certainly hope when you wake up tomorrow, it's on the right side of the bed. The Pretty Reckless new album is out next month. It's new music called When I...

0: 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I'm Shroom. If you can't sleep in this morning, then wake up and rock with Greg Stone. 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
1: 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They'll be like, I was trying to sleep, son. 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

97.7 WTF. My name's Shroom. Louder Than Life's back in Louisville this September with nearly 200 bands over 4 days. We're going to get you in for the entire weekend. 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
1: My name's Shroom. If you love dogs and you don't mind relocating to Surrey in the UK, there's a great job opportunity for you. A live-in dog companion on a private estate. And it pays roughly $81,000 a year. Specifically, the job ad is looking for a consistent presence on the property, supporting the well-being and daily routine of the family dog. Job requirements include the dog's morning and evening routines, feeding, grooming, ensuring its overall well-being, and maintaining and updating the dog's daily diary. I think I might apply for this. I mean, I've always wanted to have that time of the day where you can have tea and crumpets and nobody looks down on you like, why are you having tea and crumpets? Do you think you're in Britain?
2: Yeah, if you could get back to the Rock.
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I found a Pokemon sticker on the ground yesterday, and I'm thinking about selling it. 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

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The Rolling Stones going to release their 25th studio album called Foreign Tongues on July 10th. Incredible. Good morning, I'm Shroom. Sublime's got a new album dropping June 12th. It'll be their first album in 30 years with NC

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Rage Against the Machine's Bulls on Parade. I think I might have blown out the speaker here in the studio. I had it so loud during that. Well, I'll just have to crank it up louder to see how it handles the Black Crowes' Profane Prophecy.

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97.7 WTF. My name's Shroom. Louder Than Life's back in Louisville this September with nearly 200 bands over 4 days. And we're going to get you in for the entire weekend. 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

0: 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If everything else going on in the world isn't enough for you, now we got to worry about our bottles blinding us. Thermos has recalled more than 8 million insulated containers after a design flaw caused at least 3 people to suffer permanent vision loss. What the? Is it like shooting a laser? Problem involves certain models in the Stainless King food jar and Sportsman beverage bottle lines, which lack a pressure release valve. When perishable food or drinks are stored for an extended period, pressure builds up inside and causes the stopper to violently eject when the lid's open. My goodness! Okay, I was thinking like blinded from like a reflection of the sun or something. No, this thing is like shooting something out, taking your eye out. Wow, well, you might want to look into it. The affected products were sold between March 2008 and July of 2024 at Target, Walmart, Amazon, and Thermos.com. You've been warned.
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0: 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Nirvana's In Bloom. I'm Shroom. Hope you had a nice Mother's Day. What's something your mom's really good at, man?
1: 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And she's also really good at like tile work.
0: Oh, that's cool. 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Thanks. It's a warning.

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My name's Shroom. Louder Than Life's back in Louisville this September with nearly 200 bands over 4 days. 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
1: 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Yes, keep the rock cranked. 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

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Stains outside, might have put you to sleep. 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
1: Hey, it's Monday. Like, shut up. Hey, it's time to get motivated. You got a busy week, all right? I'll give you 3 minutes, 3 or 4 minutes, and then it's time to get up and at 'em, all right? Here's All Time Low with Black Bear and Monsters this morning. Why?

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Today is the 11th of May. We'll have a quick look at rock and roll history coming up. Right now, here's 21 Pilots on your Monday morning.

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1: First off, I got a question for you this morning. Whose toast gets soggy? Do you have a problem with soggy toast? Do you put too much butter on it? I don't know. I think that this whole social media influencer thing that's been going on for the last 10, 15 years is please be done. Oh, man. You know, I'm done with it except for this idea. Because my toast suffers from sogginess. This is crazy. You just stand them up like a tent. Lean them against one another. Maybe you can make a tent over your eggs or bacon. Seriously, what are you doing? Your toast is getting soggy. Are you over-buttering your toast? I can't believe we're having this conversation. This is where we're at here in America. I turned soggy toast into a bit. Hey, I got a look at rock and roll history coming up, plus Biscuit does the Who, and we'll hear some Nirvana. That's all coming up next here on your Monday.
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0: 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It's Greg Stone as we take a quick look at rock and roll history on your Monday, the 11th. Happened on this day back in 1981. Frank Zappa released four albums in one day. They were the double album Tinseltown Rebellion plus Shut Up and Play Your Guitar, Shut Up and Play Your Guitar Some More, and Return of the Son of Shut Up and Play Your Guitar. Frank. In 01, Oasis, the Black Crowes, and Space Hog, all bands with sets of brothers in them, kicked off their tour of brotherly love in Las Vegas. And in 05, Nine Inch Nails had the number one album in the country with Teeth. That's a quick look at it, folks. Your rock and roll almanac for the 11th of May. Oh, I got a birthday for you. Christopher Schneider of Rammstein, born on this day in 66, 60 years old today. We'll get back to the rock here in just a few moments. The Chili Peppers and some Shinedown, and they'll be on TV tonight. I'll tell you about that in just a few.
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Shinedown, along with Motley Crue, will be on the season finale of American Idol tonight. You can watch that on ABC. Here's their version of the Skynyrd Classic and Simple Man.

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I'm going to play the game, and we have some post-Mother's Day humor for you from Greg Warren coming up this hour. And this, here's Bad Omens This Morning.

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1: Wrapping up the game on the Greg Stone Show that Utah, parts of Idaho, Arizona, Nevada, and Wyoming are referred to as the Jell-O Belt. You've heard of the Rust Belt. This is the Jell-O Belt. That is a stone-cold fact. It's because more gelatin, the Jell-O dessert, is consumed in those states than anywhere else in the world. It's because of the Church of Jesus Christ and Latter-day Saints. It is called the Mormon Corridor, and the nickname to that is the Jell-O Belt because the folks that that go to church love Jell-O. Apparently, it is a huge seller amongst the LDS faithful. It's always showing up at their potlucks, their church socials, family gatherings. Jell-O is a staple. You got the Jell-O food group over there in Utah. It's Greg Stone, and the next time you travel out that way, you can tell the kids that you're going to the Jell-O Belt. Here's Pop Evil in Footsteps this morning.

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0: 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Classic track from Ozzy and Mama, I'm Coming Home, co-written by Zakk Wylde, his longtime guitar player, and Lemmy Kilmister from Motorhead, because that's the way I like it, baby. It's Greg Stone. We've got your funny coming up. It is post-Mother's Day humor from Greg Warren. Stick around for that. It's all next, plus some of the greatest music ever made. How about some Pearl Jam and Evanescence? Good, because that's what I got for you here on The Greg Stone Show.
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1: We'll bust out that post-Mother's Day humor with Greg Warren after Evanescence. 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
1: Well, it's the day after Mother's Day. Moms, I hope you had a great day yesterday. Nice, relaxed day with no one bothering you, sitting alone, whatever it is that you like to do, cucumbers on your eyelids. And I hope you got that. It's Greg Stone. It is post-Mother's Day humor with Greg Warren on today's Cup of Funny. You know, Greg used to work for the Jif Peanut Butter Company. Here he is talking about moms and Jif.
2: I ran a deal one time, Columbus, Ohio, 200 Kroger stores, 18-ounce Jif, 99 cents. Yeah, I did that. It'll never happen again. Never, never. Even the bad moms bought Jif that week. Mama, this peanut butter tastes better. Don't get used to it, boy. I ain't giving up cigarettes and I ain't giving up Red Bull. So when it's gone, it's gone. That was a unchoosy mom. Like, I'm sure you've all seen an unchoosy mom at the grocery store, right? Like yelling at their kid or something. Like, choosy, I wasn't choosy when I met your daddy. I ain't about to start with no peanut butter. Peanut butter back on the shelf, or I might choose to leave you in the parking lot like I did your brother. You didn't know you had a brother, did you?
1: 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We'll get back to the Rock here on your Monday in just a few moments. The Foo Fighters in the forecast and some Aerosmith.
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We're going to try to expand your use of the English language this morning. The word of the day is coming up. Plus, we've got people in the neighborhood to meet and some of the greatest music ever made to play. Like this, here's Disturbed and Hey You on your Monday.

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2: wistful.
1: It's an adjective. Do you know what wistful means? To be wistful is to have sad thoughts and feelings about something that you want to have or do, and especially about something that made you happy in the past. A wistful can also describe something such as a smile or sigh that shows or communicates such feelings. Yes. Passing my old house in my old neighborhood was a wistful experience. It's Craig Stone. I'll try harder next time. With three of

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Alex Van Halen celebrated a birthday last Friday. It's Greg Stone coming up. We're going to Florida here in just a few moments. And before 9, the first keyword of the day, people of Earth. That's right. We're going to give you that keyword. You're going to hop on over to the station's website and register, answer the phone, claim your cash, invite me to the party. Sound good? I think so. We'll do that for you here shortly, plus music from God's

0: 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Sublime and Ensenada off of the forthcoming album Until the Sun Explodes, which will be out, I think, was that the 12th of June? It's Craig Stone, and it's time to travel, going back to Florida to meet this dude in the neighborhood.
1: Oh, who are the people in your neighborhood? The people that you meet each day.
0: Well, it was bound to happen. 34-year-old man in Florida named Richard operating a drone around 12:20 in the morning Monday when he intentionally buzzed a parked car with it. The guy was in the car and he had his window down at the time. He called the cops because the drone's spinning blades were just a tad bit close. The police showed up and Richard admitted that he was flying the drone in that direction because he thought the guy was following him. Since he saw the car in several different locations, turned out the victim was a delivery driver. It's his job to be in several different locations. Richard was wasted, hammered, according to police officers. Richard was charged with burglary and assault. That's because, in addition to the drone nonsense, Richard also reached inside the guy's car and tried to wrestle his phone away. Once he saw that the dude was videotaping him, let's go and get face-to-face now. And soon, because of Richard, I'm sure they're going to be issuing tickets and fines for operating a drone while intoxicated. Operating a remote vehicle while wasted. There's a new charge. And mark my words, it will happen. Give me a few moments. We'll come back with The Offspring and some Billy Idol.
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97.7 WTF, Lexington's Rock Alternative. Have a great rest of your Monday. Another chance to win a grand coming up here just before 10. A new keyword. Go back to the website with that keyword and register. Answer your phone. Claim your money. Invite me to the party. All right? We'll talk tomorrow. Same stony time, same stony place. I leave you with P.O.D.

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What's up, it's Allie. Louder Than Life is back in Louisville this summer. Almost 200 bands over 4 days, and we can get you in for the entire weekend. 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
1: NBA Finals Round 2 continues. 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And then the later game tonight is OKC versus LA.

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And they, last week, confirmed that they used no AI in the making of this new album. 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

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It might be a Monday, but we still got chances for you to grab cash all day today. Heads up on your next keyword coming up top of the hour to grab $1,000. 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

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What's up? It's Ali. Louder Than Life is back in Louisville this summer. Almost 200 bands over 4 days, and we can get you in for the entire weekend. Go get signed up for some weekend passes right now. 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
1: Well, a forecast model is predicting a 100% chance of a powerful super El Nino forming by November, and it's calling for 13 named storms, 6 hurricanes this season, which is close to the average. Which is, you know, I guess good news that it's not supposed to be worse than usual, I guess. It's Linkin Park on a Monday.

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1: All right, the Mortal Kombat 2 movie launched in theaters this weekend up against Devil Wears Prada 2, which, you know, a couple of huge movies, but not exactly the same audience. There's Breaking Bad. I haven't seen either yet, so I can't speak on it.

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You're very, very close to another opportunity to grab $1,000. Yep, all day, all week. In fact, we're going to do this weekdays all the way up until Memorial Day weekend. So you got plenty of chances to grab cash. Your next one coming up top of the hour.

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What's up? It's Allie. Louder Than Life is back in Louisville this summer. Almost 200 bands over 4 days, and we can get you in for the entire weekend. Go get signed up for some weekend passes right now. 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
1: AI seems to be wrought with controversy, especially when it comes to the art, right? And we're hearing that the Golden Globes are going to allow some AI. They announced a new rule on Thursday about the use of AI, saying may not replace the core creative contributions of human talent. But I guess they're allowed to use it some, if noted. So you got to disclose it. Here's Pearl Jam.

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1: We are inching closer to another keyword you can use to snag $1,000. It's coming up top of the hour. Here's Sum 41.

97.7 WTF. What's up, it's Allie. Louder Than Life is back in Louisville this summer. Almost 200 bands over 4 days, and we can get you in for the entire weekend. Go get signed up for some weekend passes right now. 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

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We are about a month away from Sublime putting out their first album of new material in 30 years. Yeah, I mean, when you have a brand like Sublime, as opposed to just a brand new band, I mean, they got a name they got to live up to. No pressure, right? 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
1: Shinedown's new album is coming out 2 weeks from this Friday, and they've said no AI was used in the making of the new album. In fact, they decided it was very important to them to have living, breathing collaborators. Your

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What's up, it's Allie. Louder Than Life is back in Louisville this summer. 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
1: You know, already a lot of folks are kind of negative about the bowl games, depending on which bowls. But the NCAA's Football Oversight Committee voted last week to adopt a proposal that allows the conferences some flexibility and potentially even choose a team that's 5-7 to go to a bowl game. I don't think that helps their case. Falling in reverse. 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
1: Another shot to grab $1,000 coming up in just a few. 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

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Louder Than Life in Louisville. We'll make the drive. 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

0: 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Peace out. I'm going back to the Rock.
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97.7 WTF, Lexington's Rock Alternative. Bubba Roach, speaking of cruise, I was talking about the Creed Cruise a few minutes ago. They are ready for Shiprock next year. That's another boat you can get on to see these boys. It's Even If It Kills Me.

0: 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Yeah, like where we make people's legs fall asleep and then we force them to run.
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97.7 WTF. So I got some news over the weekend. Theory of a Dead Man is no longer going to go by Theory. They're going back to Theory of a Dead Man. Probably because that's how everybody knows them. And when they're out doing their dates, it's Theory. But he's like, who the hell's Theory? No one knows. And it just wasn't, you know, marketed very well. So they're just going with the new tour announcement. Everything is just, yeah, Theory of a Dead Man. Let's just go with that. Yes, you should. It's R.

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1: Another weekend. Welcome to Rockville. Another year in the books. It was tumultuous. There was a lot of rain, a lot of thunderstorms, a lot of lightning interruptions for the weekend. But the general gist, the write-up of all the crazy from the weekend and more, my Big Rig blog has got it as we get ready for Sonic Temple in the weeks ahead and many, many more.

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1: 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You know, anytime you go in for surgery, you're under the knife, it's a scary situation, right? It's big rig. What the dumb of the day? You know, a lot of years have gone by in the state of Florida, and multiple stories of doctors amputating the wrong foot, the wrong limb. In this case, a Florida surgeon has been arrested for manslaughter after removing a patient's liver and then telling his nurse after he killed him on the table, just label that as a spleen. I mean, come on, they look pretty close. One bloody organ looks like another. Just take care of that. That'd be great. I'm devastated. I lost a patient on the table. This is terrible. So I mean, can you imagine? Like, you're a nurse, like, you're looking at the guy like, wait a minute, how much money do you make? I'm a nurse. I know what this is and you don't. And you're like, you're up in here? Did you go to surgeon school on TikTok?
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0: 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Less than an hour until you're busted out of work, and another keyword in this hour to make you $1,000 richer, which would not be a bad thing to happen in the back end of a Monday, I'm guessing, right?
1: Ew, that would be nice.
0: I agree. You got one more keyword in the 5 o'clock hour, too. Remember, you can enter them on our site and then be watching your cell phone at the end of the hour to get that $1,000 callback for your big, fat, cash-laden win.

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1: Foo Fighters over the weekend, they got delayed Friday night playing Welcome to Rockville because they had severe weather. They didn't go on until almost 11 o'clock. They played till 1:30, almost 2 a.m.
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1: 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It's like, no matter what, the show goes on. Bands do not get canceled. That's bang for your buck right there. It's your favorite toy.

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0: 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All I Did Was Dream of You.

Lexington's rock alternative, 97.7 WTF. Jelly Roll, Post Malone having a bit of a time selling tickets for their stadium tour. Well, gee, they did the stadium tour last year. Now they're coming back again to do it. Yeah. And just to be clear, Jelly Roll's shows for his own solo tour, yeah, those are almost all sold out, so he's fine. I think Posty's having just a little bit of trouble right now, musically, and trying to figure out what's next.

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Louder Than Life in Louisville. We'll make the drive. We're ready. 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

0: 97.7 WTF, Lexington's Rock Alternative. The last keyword of this Monday is in this hour, but we've still got 2 weeks of winning chances of this free money. And then this will all wrap up just as we kick off Memorial Day, right? And then just a few weeks, and we get ready for a massive summer cash contest that is going to have celebratory overtones. Just all wrapped up in it. You can't wait for this. I'm telling you. You're like, I don't even know what it is, Big Rig. I mean, I can't wait. I'm just telling you, you're going to love this. And your summer is going to get even better than it is right now with this $1,000 chance. So for now, eye on the prize. Keyword this hour, put it in on our website. Watch your cell phone at 6 o'clock. And if you get that weird no caller ID potential spam, just make sure you answer it.
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97.7 WTF, Lexington's rock alternative. Very excited for the new Evanescence album. Just a couple of weeks away. 3 weeks to be exact. 3 weeks from this Friday. Sanctuary will be the title. This will be on it, along with a brand new song we've been playing called Who Will You Follow? It's Evanescence Afterlife with the Big Rig.

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1: I have been told that it will be Tommy Vexed and another member of Bad Wolves coming together to start a new project that we will hear some new music from as early as this summer. That could be good. I mean, you know, see. Since they broke up, neither one has had a lick of success. So we shall see where this goes. It is Zombie.

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1: Coming up on 6 o'clock, another night of playoff action. Now, some teams have already closed it out and are waiting for their next competitor. The Knicks did it yesterday in the National Hockey League. You've got the Carolina Hurricanes, who just make easy waste of teams. It's not even funny. I mean, they're just bludgeoning people. The Avs are doing the same thing. So now we wait between Montreal and Buffalo to see how that goes, and the Golden Knights and Anaheim.

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Louder Than Life in Louisville. We'll make the drive. We're ready. 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

97.7 WTF, Lexington's rock alternative. Chili Peppers working on new music. Chad Smith, in the meantime, is lending himself out doing drums for the new Rolling Stones record, which will be out July 10th, which is called Foreign Tongues. The newest song from it came out last week. If you didn't get to see that, along with the behind the scenes with Mick Jagger, well, my Big Rig blog is the place to do it right now on this Monday. It's around the world.

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From the 90s to a little something forward-thinking, Dayseeker is a band right now. This would kind of be a lot of the bands into like a pop alt scene that we had in the 90s with bands like Third Eye Blind. But you got to mix a little new metal in with this as well. Their newest is Crawl Back to My Coffin right now this Monday with a big rig.

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97.7 WTF, Lexington's rock alternative. Welcome to Rockville in the books. Foo Fighters headlined on Friday night, although they had to go on very late. About 2 hours passed and they were due because severe weather swept in, and you can't put a rock show on in the middle of a lightning storm, especially in Florida. That is, if you like to live. I mean, yeah, it is the lightning capital of America, for crying out loud. It's Blink-182.

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It's quite the hookup. Sign up for weekend passes now, WTF977rocks.com.

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It's Stacy. Now today, May 11th, is National Eat What You Want Day. I don't think that includes mothballs and shards of glass, but hey, wherever you want to take it.

0: You know, Gen Z will never understand what the F we went through. You know, with red eye and digital cameras, looking like a damn demon child about to sacrifice its meemaw.
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All out of keywords for the evening, but we're a few weeks into this. Rock the bank, that is. And tomorrow, a new slew of keywords. They reset at 9 a.m. They don't trust me with keywords here in the evening, but 9 o'clock in the morning, they're the trustworthy ones. 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Wake up winning cash. Wake up calling Papa Roach.

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Well, we want to make it happen for you. 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
0: 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Never sounded so good. WTF 97.7.